0: Someone falls to pieces, sleeping all alone.
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car owner. You school children, the way you go school, sir. Road safety concern everybody. Because when you are not driving, you are walking on the road. So listen.

Amen. Oh, oh, oh, oh. God safety. Oh, oh, oh. It's good for you and me. Where you the wrong go? My brother, ladies and gentlemen, and you small pickin' where you dey for road. Listen to this message.

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It's good for you and me. Road safety. A heavy message for you and me. 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

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This is a law, because let's die a good die. Good death is very good, not dying on the road. So brothers and sisters, you children, take care on the road.